0: La música de tots els temps a Ràdio Sant Cugat.
1: Oh my God! Good evening, everybody. This is Stay Homeless from Barcelona to the world. This is a really fucked up situation for everybody, but let's at least enjoy this song. Oh my God!

persistence and courage, they created and mastered a new style of hard dance music. Hardstyle. This is a special dedication, so their names will be honored until the end of days. Show your respect to Techno Boy, Sonny, The Prophet, Isaac, Showtech, Donna, Luna, Pavo, Beholder, Beback, Tatanka, Headhunters, Max Enforcer. All these names are true masters of the hardest style. But we are the hard style.

Music is an expression of our inner creativity. Ungoverned by man or any other corporate entity. It's our gift, so we should have a choice for its direction.

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It is not happy. 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
1: 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It is a place of shrieks. It is not happy. This is where you will come when you are ready.

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Flawless encounters, time is running out. You just realize that it's all a big game. 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Resistance is not an option. Let the game be your path.